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0: Music depicting different stages of a journey on the water that was designed to be played outdoors with musicians performing on a boat. Selections from The Water Journey by David Moritz Michael, performed by the Pacific Classical Winds. We'll return to Vienna in the Wilderness, the Moravian Sound, in just a moment.
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A gentle breeze blows, but suddenly the north wind appears. The shepherd weeps because overhead lies the fierce storm and his destiny.

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